I saw a change in you. You sat there calm and explained the truth. Our addiction ain't nothing but greed, and you could just eat the whole world like a baby Ruth. And you got under my skin all the nights that eyes were all sunken in gym. Cause I don't want you to go die like Owen and bruv. I really wish I had a picture of him.

najnoviji domaći singlovi na Unidu Radiju. I had a dream, I was something I'm not.

0: Rola.
1: Anytime you lose the pressure in the cabin, the oxygen masks will automatically fall down from the boxes in that case, please finish your cigarette.